101.1 WNOE. Real connection, real emotion, and yeah, a few mistakes. Well, you know what? Actually, lots of mistakes. Guaranteed human.

101.1 WNOE. That's Morgan Wallen on the problem. Morgan and Clemson over the weekend had a new walkout, which I think I prefer the older versions better. Here's Alexandra Kay. It's Straight for the Heart. When

0: Jelly Roll Amen, and this is Benjamin. When he found out, he won $2,500.
1: What? That's awesome.
0: The money, which you can win tomorrow at 8 with Bobby and the crew. Here's Hardy, our church, Morgan Wallen, and Tim McGraw.

101.1 at WNOE. That's Kenny Chesney. Which you can see him in Vegas this September, one of many at our iHeartRadio Music Festival. 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

101.1 WNOE. That's John Morgan and Kid Myself. Tomorrow, Bobby and the crew talking about how somebody on the show missed out on a $20,000 payday. That's a call.

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0: 101.1 WNOE. That's Elle Langley and Morgan Wallen. I can't love you anymore. Cameron and Slidell, are you doing anything exciting right now?
1: I just got off work, so that's a very good thing.
0: That's a great thing. Get home, take off the belt, kick off the shoes and socks, wiggle the toes.
1: Yes.

in a week. That's Riley Green. My name's Corey. And if you want to hear something, just tap that red microphone button on the iHeartRadio app. Send me your request that way. Bailey's got us on, and Slidell wants Luke Combs. So that's in 3 minutes. After

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1: No way.
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101.1 at WNOE. 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

21WNOE. According to Wild Hub, Vegas, the best place to spend the 4th of July. To me, that's just a no-brainer. Where else can you watch fireworks, eat a questionable hot dog at 2 a.m., and then end the night yelling, USA, with total strangers like their family?

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0: 101.1 WNOE at Zach Top South of Sanity. My name's Corey on the socials at Corey on Radio. So, Carrie in River Ridge, you spent some of your time at the pool over the weekend. How'd that go?
1: You know, like, I was killing it, right? I had a spray tan. Everything was going on.
0: Looking fly.
1: And I fell in.
0: Oh, my gosh. So, you were looking like a bronze goddess right up until you slipped into the pool, and then you became a before and after ad in real time.
2: The Nissan Rogue. 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
0: Well, that'd be so much fun. The fireworks, they're going to be amazing. Well, we can fund that getaway, $2,500 win tomorrow at 8 with Bobby and the crew. Here's at Bailey Zimmerman at Chevy Silverado.

Madisonville, Mid-City. Thank you for starting your day with the Bobby Bones Show on New Orleans, number one for new country, 101.1 WNOE.

101.1 WNOE. The concessions for the World Cup games out of control. 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That is a flex if you can afford that. Here's Corey Kinnico-Wetzel. 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

0: 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That's Luke Combs at BYU. 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

WNOE. Got another album to add to the must-buy list for later this year. Kenny Chesney giving us his 21st album on September 25th. It's called Silver Springs Marina, and this will be on it. Carry on.

101.1 WNOE. That's Ian Munsick, Love is Blind. Tomorrow, Bobby and the crew talking about how somebody on the show, they missed, get this, a $20,000 payday. 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Whoever it is, they are really upset about it. So listen to that tomorrow morning at 7:20. Here's Jason Aldean.

0: Hey guys, it's iHeart Country on The Verge artist Stella Lefty. And that was my song, Boston.
1: 101.1 WNOE. That's our Tulane graduate, Stella Lefty. Does she know she's dating Vincent Mason? He's an up-and-coming superstar. Things work out for him, get married. I bet you they'll have superstar, talented babies. Here's Graham Barm. It's a breakup.

11.1 WNOE. That's Dustin Lynch, Easy Love. Our U.S. men's soccer team playing Wednesday night. You know what the coaches listen to before games? Country music. Laney Wilson, L. Langley, Luke Combs here. It's Sleepless in a Hotel Room.

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1: So I got a topic I want to discuss next hour. I want to hear from you on this. What was your favorite game to play outside as a kid? 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
1: It's after midnight. Crank it up. But if you wake the neighbors, don't blame us. You know what? On second thought, never mind. We don't care. 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
1: Hey, Granger. I've been listening to you for a couple of years now. Just now I've been calling in. My name's Funky. I'm an Uber driver. I love listening to what you put out there. You're doing a great job for this great nation. Keep up the good work, and I'll be listening to you down the road.
0: Funky, stay safe out there, brother. Thanks for the call.
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0: 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Ann Hudson coming in with the latest Nashville updates. And what do you have for us today?
1: Oh my gosh, Granger, in case you missed it, Kane Brown was rushed to the hospital. I got that story coming up in your Nashville news next.

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1: Hey, Granger, this is Diane in Farmington, New Mexico. Just wanted to let you know that I love your show. Thank you.
0: Hi, Diane. Thank you so much for calling.

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You know, there's something about dumb criminals and their allergy to clothing, I guess. This one involves someone on an e-bike when this crime went down. Earl is going to be here to share this dumb criminal story next.

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1: Overnights aren't for everyone. But if you're one of us, you already know. 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
1: Somewhere along the line, we decided that one of our favorite superheroes was going to come from an eight-legged arachnid. And he appeared on this day for the very first time. You probably know who I'm talking about, but do you know what year? Hang on, I'll tell you, plus other things that went down on this day in history coming up in two songs. Ladies.

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1: Just calling from Pinckney, Minnesota. 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

0: 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Next up, Ann Hudson joining us to dish out some Nashville news and what's on deck.
1: Well, Granger, remember we were talking about Bailey Zimmerman and how he's got like an arrest warrant out? He has made a statement. I'll tell you what he said coming up in your Nashville news next.

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1: Hi, Granger. 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

0: 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Ann Hudson coming in with the latest Nashville updates. And what do you have for us today?
1: Oh my gosh, Granger, in case you missed it, Kane Brown was rushed to the hospital. I got that story coming up in your Nashville news next.

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1: 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It's a community. 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Hang with us till sunrise here on After Midnight.

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1: We're going to talk to Tori Kelly. She's won a bunch of Grammys, but she plays Mina, the elephant, in Sing. So here she is as Mina doing Don't You Worry About a Thing. We're going to talk about what it's like to do a movie as a cartoon. So Tori Kelly coming up next.
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That's Brooks and Dunn with 101.1 WNOE, New Orleans at number one for New Country. All right, so I got Sam Hunt, got Ella Langley. Anything else I can do for you on that lunch break, let me know. At Aaron Michael FM on Instagram, X.

0: Hello, Dylan Scott. It's 101.1 WNOE, New Orleans at number one for New Country. I'm Aaron Michael in for Dusty. Oh, finally did that lunch break. I don't know about you, my stomach is growling.
1: I don't know if you were looking at me or not. You probably smile like that all the time. I don't mean to bother you, but...

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101.1 WNOE, New Orleans, number one for new country. So do you brush your teeth before or after you have breakfast? A little convo I was having on my kids this morning, trying to figure out what you do. Got your phone calls on this here.

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1: 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Hello and good afternoon. I'm Aaron Michael in for Dusty. Hope you're having a wonderful work day. Shaboozy on the way with Corey Cannon, Cole Wetzel here.

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2: 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Boston is a song I wrote when I was waiting on a guy who was picking me up. I couldn't stop thinking about him, and this is what I was feeling while I was waiting for him. Here's my song, Boston. On a

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101 WNOE, New Orleans, number one for new country. I'm Aaron Michael. I'm out of here. Casey Carter's on the way next. Don't forget, 5 o'clock, your next chance to win the 250K USA giveaway, your chance at $2,500. Right again, 5 o'clock for that keyword. You be good.

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Portland's number one for new country, 101.1 WNOE. It's Casey Carter. I hope you're staying cool. You know, crazy that New York City is talking triple digits. We're just merely in the 90s. Enjoy it while we

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0: 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Appreciate you. Good morning.

Garth Brooks on 101.1 WNOE. Garth proven he's still got it. He played in the UK over the weekend. Hasn't performed there in almost three decades. Performed BST Hyde Park. 70,000 people in attendance. That's a new record. Of course it is. It's Nate Smith now. Girl.

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This guy, Luke Combs, one of the performers the other night at Alan Jackson's final concert. And then Luke posted on Instagram a signed set list. It's so cool. Here's Be By You.

0: Casey Carter on 101.1 WNOE. Did you know that today is National Social Media Day? Would love it if you'd follow me on socials, Casey Carter Radio. Jennifer, what's your fave?
1: Instagram, because if I didn't have it, I would die. 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

0: 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Shout out to Kayla listening in Covington. You doing all right with the heat?
1: It's 91 degrees outside. It's so hot. It's almost as hot as Bailey Zimmerman.
0: Almost. Here's Bailey with Chevy Silverado. 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
1: 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Love Stella Lefty. If you haven't checked out her EP, do so. She's really, really good. And she went to Tulane. Gotta love that about her. It's Casey Carter, Jason Aldean.